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Don't give that away to no one. Long distance, I need you. When I see potential, I just gotta see it through. If you had a queen, I would still choose you. I don't wanna rush into it if it's too soon.

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Lady, pick it up, it's me calling. Let me show 'em all about the West. On me, give it up if you ballin'. On me, give it up for your set. Hey, little mama, with that tight dress on, I got a small proposition for you.

on me, give it up if you fallin'. 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Lady, pick it up, it's me callin'. Let me

lover, you know better. 거기 숨지마 더 빨리 나와. You little demon in my storyline. Don't knock on my door, 너 얼른 나가버려. Toxic lover, you know better. 거기 숨지마 더 얼른 나와. You little demon in my storyline. Don't knock on my door, I'll be

attention with a wandering eye. I'm waiting as time draws nigh. Hear the music run down your shoulders. Close your eyes, see the

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1: You know I'm impatient, so why would you leave me waiting outside the station when it was like minus 4 degrees tonight?